0: name is LFT.
1: Fresh hits.
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0: Federer and Becky Hill say something. It's the Joel Creasy Show on Nova. See, Reese, look, I'm a professional. And we are joined in the studio by my bestie, Reese Nicholson. Reese, you're working with Gretel, who raved about you, said you're fantastic, said you're
1: really
0: funny.
1: Nice. Mm. Well, that's it as well. I was trying to be funny the whole time. I think my job in there was to kind of, because people get crazy.
0: A lot of them are coming in crazy already.
1: Boy, howdy.
0: Oh,
1: not to name names, but some of the worst people ever met.
0: I know, because you're not that person. And I was, when I saw the cast come out, I'm like, Reese is talking to insert name here. Okay.
1: Yeah, it's going to, and what was wild to me, and this happened to me a little bit as well, but your brain tricks you. You'd be at a round table and someone would get accused of being a traitor and they start bawling their eyes out.
0: Mm.
1: And it happens on the UK version of the American where people are like, I would never be a traitor.
0: Like, I went into I'm a Celeb thinking I'm going to keep myself nice. And, you know, a few days in, I'm fighting with Merv Hughes.
1: Yeah. I've never been in the, and having been on Drag Race for like 4 seasons.
0: Yeah, you've seen the flip side.
1: Yeah, and I'm also on the production side. Like, as in, I know everything that's going on.
0: You know how the sausage is made.
1: Yeah. Whereas to go in as a contestant, it was kind of not the right way to do it, I think, because I was spending the whole, and it's interesting how all of the people that have, you know, they're reality stars. They've been on a lot of reality shows.
0: They're experts.
1: So I had to learn from them what I was meant to do.
0: Mm.
1: It's like, do I just punch her? Is that what they're meant to do? What they are not used to is trusting production. Like, none of them trust a producer. Yeah. Whereas I only, you know what I mean? Like, we trust a producer.

0: And I'd like to dedicate that song to my mate Lauren Phillips, who is in for Chrissy Swan today. You love that man, Pitbull.
1: I literally just said, I love Pitbull. I flew to Vegas for 48 hours to see Pitbull.
0: Was
1: and
0: it worth
1: we,
0: it?
1: We went to a pool party during the day and almost fell asleep at the show. We got socially excited in Vegas.
0: You guys are cool.
1: It was absolutely worth it.
0: Yeah,
1: every
0: okay.
1: second of it. I'm obsessed with him. Dale, love you, Pitty.
0: Is he still in that era of posting inspirational quotes on Instagram?
1: Mate, he builds schools in Miami and things. He's like philanthropic. He's not just a singer.
0: We love to hear it. Hey, 13,
1: and he's
0: 20...
1: doing amazing things like breaking records for the most amount of ball caps in one place.
0: See, that gives me the ick. People that are putting on bald caps and pretending to be Pitbull at Halloween, it's an ick. Speaking of icks, 13, 24, 10, we are asking for yours after Isla Fisher has revealed that she's back dating after being separated from Sacha Baron Cohen for 2 years, and she got the ick from a dude because of this.
2: I have a dating ick that happened recently. I liked somebody. His dog ran away and he chased his dog, but instead of like chasing upright, he ran low with his hands outstretched. Like a cartoon. And like the ick was growing and growing.

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1: Maddie's back after this
0: on Nova. Nick, Lotsy, and Nova's Susie O'Neill.
2: Yeah, I wanted to dedicate that song to whoever's in the sauna at Burma Retirement Living right now, because I found out yesterday that they play Nova in the sauna.
3: Stop it.
2: You know who you are. You're in that sauna right now at Burnbra.
3: Yeah.
2: Listening to Justin Timberlake, Summer Love. Imagine if you were just new at Burnbra right now, sitting in the sauna. And this one goes out to the person sitting in the sauna at Burnbra.
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1: This is Nova.
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0: Ricky Lee and Tim on Nova.
1: Let's get the party started. 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That's when I knew that your heart was scarring. 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

0: This is Nova. 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
1: Guys.
0: Yes.
1: I got some celebrity news.
2: Oh, yeah, hit me with it.
1: Now, one of your favourites did a collab with one of my favourites, Clint Stanaway. Let me take you to Alex Warren's concert in Brisbane last night. He is in the country. Here we go.
2: It's Robert Irwin.
3: Now, for those who don't know, I'm going to need your help singing this. And when we're all pressing this confetti button, we're all going to dance and sing along. You ready?
0: It's such a fun moment.
3: Walk in something like a
0: Robert Irwin gets to hit the button.

0: 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Nick and Sue's with you for the old half fivers.
1: Half fivers. 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
2: 0457 611 069.
1: So many coming in for best coffees.
0: It's good. Keep
1: at the
0: them
1: moment,
0: coming,
1: which I'm really enjoying as well. Seeing where I can go and get a really nice coffee in Bris Vegas.
0: We're going to have to do two at a coffee and go and taste these.
1: Yes.
0: I think. Or maybe blind tastings, like we send people out over a week and that we don't tell them when they're coming in. See what the service is
1: like.
0: Oh,
1: mystery shopper.
0: Yeah, mystery shopper.
1: That's a great idea.
0: Yeah, let's do that.
1: Who can it be? Maybe we should dress up Nova, like in the red tracksuit and the big head.
0: Like Nova Boy rolls in.
1: Yeah, Nova Boy, and he's like the mystery shopper.
0: That'd be funny.
1: That'd be funny.
0: All right, today's One Note Wonder for the Sennheiser headphones. Last chance to grab these beautiful wireless delights.
1: Is that the song?
0: Hmm. Wait for the
1: Oh, okay. I recognise the burp.
0: It's a great song.
1: Yeah, it sounds like it'd be a good one.
0: It's a really good song.
1: Get going.
0: That'll get you going for the Fridays.
1: Okay.
0: That one's coming up.

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0: 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It's our One Note Wonder, Nova 106.9. Nick Lutzy and Susie O'Neill, 6:29. Need to get to news and sport. But after that, we should chat the new Origin coach.
1: Oh, yeah. God, that'd be a hard job. I would hate that job. Origin coach, yeah, because...
0: The pressure.
1: I reckon there'd be so much pressure and not much control over the result.
0: It's a tough
1: Do you reckon the coach makes a big difference?
0: Let's save it and discuss it when we come back.
1: Right. Okay. Yeah. I'll save all my. That's my only question.
2: That's one more than I have.
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